No other voice can say the words. My heart must hear to ever sing again. The words you used to whisper.

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1: The sun comes up, I think about you. 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
1: One ticket, please. Now, almost everybody's here. Hey, what's going on, man? Yeah, she's at home.

0: 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And if your man gives you trouble just to move out on the double, and you don't let it trouble your brain, cause away goes trouble down the drain. 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

When the world feels heavy, skies turn gray. I'll hold you close, we'll find our way. Every promise whispered, every vow we keep. Love of my life.

ticket, please. Oh, everybody's here, everybody's here. No, he's at home.